That's true. Things ain't going like they should. It's all on you. It ain't all good. That's true. Things ain't going like they should. It's all on you. It ain't all good.

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1: I'm still trying to write the story as I see it. 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

0: Am I weak or strong? 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

0: 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I'm at that about Cryde. 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

0: 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I'll be bringing you timeless hits to vibe to every Thursday from 3 to 5pm. But you see me, I like to do things differently and play you some tunes you may have even forgotten about. Sure, we'll throw in the classics you love, but expect to hear those underrated bangers of the past that you just won't hear anywhere else. Good vibes, throwback anthems, and laid-back chatter that will make your Thursday feel like a Friday. 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
1: 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We're not going nowhere. Whenever they are late, we're always there soon. Thank you, Jaya Rice, Croydon in all the morning. Oh, yes, so keep us sheltered like a awning. Out there!
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Yeah, double checking on you. You know I never put the pressure on you. You know that you make your own mind up. You knew what it was when you signed up. Now you gotta run it up. I be out of words trying to sum it up.

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0: Well, and me and the youth were sing cutie, cutie. 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
1: There's no deny, the army is rising. 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

take you out to eat. 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

0: 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Good morning, Croydon FM. It's your girl, Lily, and welcome to my show, Sunday Chill with Lily, where I bring you the vibes from 11 a.m. to 1 p.m. So it has been such a great end to the week with the sun. I have been loving it. So much is going on. There's so many events. I'm just feeling the vibes. Are you? How has your weekend been? How is your Sunday going? Of course, I'm here to spend time with you. And of course, ease the end of your weekend, bring you vibes, some good chat, and of course, new music. So like I said, I played the latest track with Stormzy and Odil with 24 Hours. And if you didn't know, when they dropped this song, the sun started shining. So that's how you know this tune was going to be a banger. So to continue on the vibes, I want to play you one of Georgia Smith's newest singles, What's Done Is Done. I love this track. Everything about it is just a good time, and I love the storytelling in it. But stay tuned for a new track that I want to play you, and it's by Amalu, and it's called You Have to Wait and See. So definitely stay tuned for that. But like I said, I want to play you, of course, Georgia Smith's latest track, which is called What's Done Is Done, here on Croydon FM. So let's get into it.
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0: So that was Drake with Shebang here on Cronin FM. I love this song, it's always stuck in my head. That and Janice, I can't help it. I'm just online too much. I just see all the memes. I have to listen. Such a tune. So how's your Sunday going? I hope you're resting up and enjoying some of the sunshine outside. I can't believe it's June. Half of the year is here. But of course, enjoy life. That's what we're here for. I swear, summer in London is too good. It's too tea. Like, I feel like everyone's so happy. Even yesterday I went out and there were so many things going on and everyone was so happy and smiling. And I was like, see, this is the good part of London. You know, living the good weather life. But I want to get into some more good music here on Cronin FM. If you've just tuned in, my name is Lily and this is my show, Sunday Chill with Lily, where I bring you the vibes from 11 a.m. to 1 p.m. every single Sunday. Tell a friend to tell a friend. This show is about good vibes and good vibes only. So of course I just played some Drake Shebang, such a big tune, especially if you're chronically online like me. You already know the lyrics, the vibes, we're here for it. So next I want to play some more good tunes here on Cronin FM. So of course I've been talking about this new Amalu track. I love me some Amalu and I'm happy that she has come back. Oh, we have missed Amalu, and I also think she kind of looks like Zendaya, or like Zendaya's cousin. What do you think? I feel like they look so similar. Especially like the look that Zendaya has, like in Euphoria kind of vibes, like the same, they have the same kind of curly hair. They must be. Maybe Zendaya's part Guyanese or something. I need to do my research. But I want to play this Amalu song, Holding Back, here on Cronin FM. We love some new music here and good R&B. So yeah, let's get into Amalu with her latest track called Holding Back. Here on Cronin FM. Let's get into it.
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0: by Black, All That Matters, featuring Leon Thomas. Such a tune here on Croydon FM. I love this song so much. Such a great collaboration. Oh, you know, there's not many songs where there's a lot of features nowadays. Sometimes there is, but I feel like back in the day there were so many more songs. So yeah, check out that track. It is an amazing song. So yeah, definitely check that out. How is your day going? I hope I've been, you know, giving you the vibes, a soundtrack to your life in the background, whatever you're doing, whether, you know, you're just on a walk, chilling in your room, doing some errands, some cleaning. It is Sunday. I love Sunday. It's such a chill vibe. You don't feel stressed. You don't feel like, you know, you have so much to do, but at the same time you do, depending. It's one of those days. It can be very chill or very stressful. But I hope I'm keeping you company, giving you good vibes and less stress, of course. So I saw something online and it was talking about Brandy and just her relationship with Aaliyah. I love looking at, you know, old school things like this, especially back in the day, 90s. Was such a great time, you know, the golden time, not just of hip-hop, rap, just everything was just so magical, and so it was just given authentic or organic, and I just love that. And yeah, she was just talking about her relationship with her and, you know, how she loved her music and she looked up to her and how much support she gave her. So yeah, she was just saying that she actually had inspiration for her Never Say Never album, and it was actually from Aaliyah, which is so lovely to hear. Of course, she's had so many inspiration from other artists, Michael Jackson, of course, Whitney Houston, but yeah, definitely Aaliyah. And I just love that. You can definitely, you know, see in the pictures how much they really supported each other and actually cared as well. But yeah, she definitely had, you know, especially from specific albums that she was saying, and tracks like If Your Girl Only Knew, she was like, yeah, that embodied her whole Never Say Never album. So inspired by that, I want to play some Brandy and some Aaliyah. So let's get into Brandy, I Want to Be Down. I love this song. It's such a classic. So let's get into it here on Croydon FM.
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One in a Million, such a legendary tune. So if you just missed our discussion, it was me talking about me seeing something online, talking about Brandy and Aaliyah's relationship and how Aaliyah supported Brandy so much when she first came in the game, and how she was so inspired by her, and especially her Never Say Never album was actually inspired by Aaliyah's One in a Million album, and specifically If Your Girl Only Knew track. I love that song. So of course,

0: I play some Brandy, you know, Legendary, I Wanna Be Down. And I always think of the remix, the DJ edit as well, the faster one. That's such a tune. And of course, I played Aaliyah, If Your Girl Only Knew, and Aaliyah, One in a Million, because they are both on that album. If you've never heard of it, definitely check out the album. And of course, very legendary. And speaking of Aaliyah, Timbaland, I saw that, you know, he did a snippet with Chloe. And so, you know, Chloe and Hailey actually, if you didn't know, they've been doing their own careers, and sometimes they still make music together. But Chloe dropped like an image shot of them, and yeah, apparently they're working on some projects, so I'm excited about that. Chloe's so talented. She can dance, sing, produce, act. She can do everything. So I'm happy that she's got like Timbaland there. That collaboration will be really good. I just know it. And you never know, maybe they collaborate on production as well. Yeah, I can't wait for that. So speaking as well of back in the day tunes, so I actually even saw another video about Lil Wayne and Bobby Valentino of the track Mrs. Officer, and how Bobby V was just writing lyrics, and he just wrote that hook of the wee wee wee part, and Lil Wayne just thought of a cop car and just wrote all of the rest of the song essentially to make that big banger. So I want to play that track, and it's such a good tune. Like every time you hear the song, everyone's singing. Like every time I've ever seen it, even if it's like a day party or anything. So I want to give that vibe, especially because it's sunny outside. So let's get into Lil Wayne and Bobby V with Mrs. Officer here on Croydon FM, and soon we'll be getting into some ads, so stay tuned for that.
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1: 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It's your girl Lily, and welcome to my show, Sunday Chill with Lily, where I bring you the vibes from 11 a.m. to 1 p.m. every single Sunday. So this is the second half of my show where I love to play Afrobeats, I'm a piano, and of course High Life. So I want to start off this section of my show with a track by Molai called Party Girl here on Croydon FM. I love this song so much and I want to start off with some good vibes. So let's get into Molai here on Croydon FM.
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0: such a vibe. I hope you've been enjoying the show so far. Of course, we are in the second half of my show where I love to play Afrobeats here. We started off with Molai with Party Girl here on Credin FM. Then, of course, Tyler featuring Zara Larsson with She Did It Again. Then, of course, I just played you Darko and Ruga with Solar here on Credin FM. So following up them vibes, I want to get into some Adekunle Gold featuring Olamide with their track called Formation here on Credin FM. So let's get into some more vibes.
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0: here on Croydon FM. That just makes me feel like I'm on a rooftop bar and I'm on holiday. That's the vibes that I want to be given today. And that's how I was feeling yesterday. I felt like I was in Ibiza. But I really wasn't. But I was having the best time. How is your Sunday going? You can always message in on our WhatsApp number. 074-946-96978. Of course, I love giving shout outs, so definitely message in. Let me know what you're up to this Sunday. Are you having a chill one? Are you cleaning up the house? Are you out doing errands, the shopping? Are you in the car driving around? Are you going to go to the park? Let me know. So the next track that I want to play you is Wizkid and Asake with Iskolodo here on Croydon FM. But of course, soon I'll be getting into the last section of my show where I love playing amapiano and high life. So definitely stay tuned for that. But enough rambling. I've been talking a lot this show, but I've been loving it. I love speaking to you all. It's just lovely, you know, having that conversation. It's just vibes. I love it here on Croydon FM. You know, we talk about so many different things. So let's get into Wizkid and Asake with Iskolodo here on Croydon FM. Let's get into it.
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0: is Sierra Molly Oxlade with Nice and Sweet here on Credin FM. So if you just tuned in, this is the last section of my show where I love to play amapiano and high life music. I want to start off with a track by Wiz the MC called Wait For You here on Credin FM. It's one of his latest singles and it is similar to the previous single, but it's still something new and I love that track. So if you've loved his previous songs, you'll definitely love this one. So let's get into Wiz the MC, Wait For You here on Croydon FM. Let's get into it.
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0: So that was Shaken Legs with M. Zella. This is one of my favourite songs currently when it comes to Amapiano. And any Shakes and Legs track, I'm here for it. I'm always like, yeah, I'm obsessed. They always make the big bangers. So shout out to them. So if you just tuned in, my name is Lily and this is my show, Sunday Chill with Lily, where I bring you the vibes from 11 a.m. to 1 p.m. every single Sunday. So I'm in the last section of my show where I love to play Amapiano, High Life and two-step tracks. So it's coming to the end of my show. But I hope you've enjoyed it. I hope I gave you some tunes to listen to, vibes, and of course, enhance your Sunday. Of course, I kept you here on Good Company. But of course, you can always come back every single Sunday from 11 a.m. to 1 p.m. Of course, I'll be bringing you some more new music, more vibes, more conversations. So definitely tell a friend to tell a friend. 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You can follow me on my journey on my socials. But I hope you have a great Sunday, a great start for your week. But don't go anywhere, I'm going to play some more Amapiano tunes here. And of course, I'll see you next week. I hope you have a great Sunday and a blessed start to your week. Enjoy the sunny weather, of course, on this sunny June. Now, I want to play a track, and it's called Amacup by Bubbleowl M, Jazz World, and GLCJ featuring Thukufela and Dali Ellis. So let's get into some more Amapiano vibes here on Croydon FM. I'll see you next week. Bye. Enjoy the rest of the show.
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3: 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We're not going nowhere. We're never there late. We're always there soon. Thank you, Jaya Rice, Croydon in the morning. Oh, yes, you keep us sheltered like a awning. Out there.
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0: 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Select towards the marker, MB, myself, Cyanide, together with the Mind Tribe Collective, Selecki. We had to start this one again. Problems, this one. Who's World Cup ready? Who's World Cup ready?
1: What you saying? Who you got today? Who you got for the World Cup here, Cyanide?
0: I'm putting my reputation out there. I'm going Portugal.
1: Do you know what? 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I got a France, you know.

0: My ultimate warrior rhythm. 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
1: And Chelsea, we're gonna take a little journey then. If that's what we're doing.
0: This one we call Don't Try This At Home.

Don't add the long, following every day with no confusion. Yeah, real world, this is not a drill. 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

London. 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
1: Blessed in the melanin.
0: Yeah, this is the My Time Collective.
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1: Waiting for some answers.
0: Answer the Amazon crew.
1: And looking for solutions. 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
1: Oh,

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3: Yeah. Oh, okay. 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I just...

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1: Well, I'm me, I the youth, we sing cutie, cutie. 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

toughest. The world is chilly as if his name was Usher. But I'm still riding them lacks, making them G stacks, and got them corn rolls to the back. I ain't really trying to be picky, but if you give me something, it's got to be the sticky. Green by the ounces, Lolo's bouncing, Sandy Faye and Annie Mae kissing on my couchin'. Ooh to the ouchin', Moet Fountain. That's how we get down at the doggy dog housing. This year we ain't the thousands, we playing with millions looking fly as a falcon. Pull up to the doggy dog palace with a car full of looking grits like Alice.

0: rims is running on the side.
1: They're riding on the side?
0: Yeah, they running on the side. 3 14-inch rims is running on the side.
1: They're riding on the side?
0: Yeah, they running on the side. 3 14-inch rims is running on the side.
1: They're riding on the side?
0: Yeah, they running on the side. 3 14-inch rims is running on the side.
1: They're riding on the side?
0: Yeah, they running on the side. Take two and pass it. It will not burn you from the Long Beach Chronicles to the Wall Street Journal. They all know the G with the Cutlass coupe. Ask Bill Gates.
2: Yeah, I know the homie Snoop.
0: Yeah, I'm straight

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Make a stop breathing, have it so relieving. And now you believing what I say, cause what I say is so real. Homie, you don't wanna see the steal. You don't wanna catch a body. You came here to party, now that's what you should do. Now where's my baby boo? Ooh.

0: yesteryear. I'll be bringing you timeless hits to vibe to every Thursday from 3 to 5pm. But you see me, I like to do things differently and play you some tunes you may have even forgotten about. Sure, we'll throw in the classics you love, but expect to hear those underrated bangers of the past that you just won't hear anywhere else. Good vibes, throwback anthems, and laid-back chatter that will make your Thursday feel like a Friday. Be sure to join me, Carrera Chanel, right here on Croydon FM. You won't want to miss it.
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0: The sounds of Junior Soul, track called The Hustler. Greetings, greetings, greetings. How are you doing?

0: We're keeping it moving.
1: Forward up. Far right. First.
0: The sounds of Herman.
1: Far me.
0: Another gem, another classic.
1: To the field.
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1: 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Do you remember this one?

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1: 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Keep it locked to Sergeant Bilko.
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One thing leads into the other. You know how I got ready. Version excursion, we are talking.

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0: 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And right now you're locked into Croydon FM, yeah? 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
1: 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It's a revival thing, isn't it? Each and every Sunday. Some tracks you may know, some you may not know. 1970, this one got released. On the Upsetter label. 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
1: 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Sweet reggae music. Tweet, you see? Autumn, sing.

0: Whoa. All right, better play two tunes with a nursery rhyme in there.
1: There is a message.
0: Sugar Booga. In granulated.
1: I've got to say to you.
0: Mine out.

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1: Whoa, whoa.
0: Now this one,
1: whoa.
0: It's called Manish Water. You know Manish Water?
1: Ram go deliver, make Manish Water.
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0: Them no know. 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

wants a big shout out to the Botswana crew. 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

0: 7:02 on your Sunday evening. You're locked into the Heat Check with me, your boy Lucas Ramsell. Boy, have we got a show for you today. Special guest T-Dark will be in the building post 8 p.m. blessing us with an interview and a couple of freestyles. We're going to be getting into the bars just after 8 o'clock. If you're new here, this is the Heat Check on Croydon FM, South London's home of brand new music.
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0: Every week, the aim of the game is that I put you onto some new artists so you can go and tell your friends when they blow up, I was there first. Kicking us off, all the way from LA, brand new from Angelo Motta, Is This My Life? And that sounded so cinematic on your Sunday night. The sun is shining. The New York Knicks are NBA champions. So we're gonna have a party. For the next 2 hours, you're locked in for the Heat Check with me, your boy Lucas Ramsell. Don't go anywhere. Keep it locked, keep it Croydon FM.

Sarah Daphne Gray, It's Finally Raining, right here on the Heat Check. Hey, hey, hey, hey, hey, hey, hey, hey. Before that, brand new from Dame Dame, Fire Burning Through Me. UK R&B is so up right now. Keeping it UK, keeping it R&B for the first section of the show. As I said earlier, we'll get into the bars a little bit later on. This one though, brand new from Ezra Collective, featuring Pastor Lou, Only Love. You're locked into the Heat Check, keep it locked.

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All day, right here on the Heat Check. It's 7:15 on your Sunday night. 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Knox is on production. This one's called Can't Faze Me. Don't go anywhere.

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Keeping it UK R&B for the next 30. 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

0: Brand new from Asha K. Single's called Aurora off his new album Money. He's gonna be getting a lot of spins this summer. Even though Nigeria didn't make the World Cup. Hold tight, everyone locked in. Shout out Mumsy and the fam as always. Hold tight, Teak listening in Switzerland. Hold tight, Sam in the US. Hold tight, 514 on the text, waiting for the bars. We'll get there, man, no rush. Still got plenty more new music for you. New stuff from Blast. Dropped his new album, Labour of Love, on Friday. Loving that one. Up next, though, brand new from a friend of mine. He goes by the name of Saruk Sessions. Dropped his new single, Grieved, on Friday. It's beautiful, man, I can't lie. He also achieved his doctorate last week as well. It's not very often you can say you're an artist and a doctor of medical sciences. How many rappers you know that can call themselves Dr. Saruk? In the mix with this one. This one's called Grieved. 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

brand new from Surrex Sessions. That one's called Grieved. If you're just joining us at 7:31 on your Sunday night, you're locked into the Heat Check. Hey, hey, hey, hey, hey, hey. South London's home of brand new music. This next one's been in heavy rotation for the last few weeks. It won't leave the playlist. Brand new from Ruben Aziz, Promised Land.

Jed Soul, Come Around, right here on the Heat Check. One of my FYP finds from a few weeks back. People will lie and try to tell you that there's no good music to be found nowadays. Everything was better back in the 2000s and 2010s. That's nostalgia bait, man. Keep your eyes and ears open and you'll find it. Speaking of, brand new music from one of my favourite artists. We're hopping over the Atlantic. Brand new from Blast, off his new album Labour of Love. This tune's called Right Back. You're locked into the Heat Check on Croydon FM. Don't go anywhere. Hey. I know it's been a minute, it's been a while.

As the man says himself, I ain't heard one bad Blast song. Right back by Blast on the heat check. 7:40 on your Sunday night. You're locked into the South London's home of brand new music. After the 8 p.m. mark, I got a special guest in the building. T-Dark is stepping up for an interview and a freestyle. As always with the heat check freestyle, he's going in blind. We like to surprise him with these beats. Stick around for that one. Keep it locked. Keep it coordinate, fam. Before that, I got plenty more R&B to play you. Up next, one of my favourite songs of the year. I saw Odile doing a headline show at Brixton a few months back, and the crowd sang this back like a choir. Felt like a school assembly. This is Blame You by Odile.

0: Brand new from Icon, Highs and Lows. Got plenty more R&B before the hour mark. Before that though, this one's been in heavy rotation. Two of the youngest in charge linked up, Tiago and DC Free. This one's called Valley. 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
2: Yeah. 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

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Lewisham's very own. Jim Legacy. I don't know. 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
1: Stormzy, 24 hours featuring Odeal. Sound of the summer right here on the Heat Check. If you're just joining us, this is South London's home of brand new music, and I've got a very special guest in the building. He actually just told me before we went on air, this is his first ever radio appearance, so make some noise for that one. We've got T-Dark in the building. T, how you doing?
2: I'm feeling good, man. How about you, bro?
1: Yeah, good, bro. Step a little closer to the mic. Perfect, brother. As you may know, this show is all about championing new artists and new talent. I came across your music, and I was a big fan.
2: Appreciate it.
1: We're going to get into a freestyle a little bit later. But before that, take me back. Introduce yourself to the listeners. Tell me who you are, where you're from, what you make.
2: So I go by the name T-Dark. I'm a rapper slash producer from Northeast London. I've been making music pretty much my whole life. The funny story about how I started was I started off just producing, and I'd record my friends, and one day I got a new mic, wanted to test it out before I could let my friends use it. Played the song I made without telling them it was me, and ever since then I've been forced into the booth. So that's been my story pretty much.
1: They were just jealous you were better than them. What do you think is the so you were a producer first and artist second?
2: Yes.
1: What do you think that gives you any benefits when it comes to being an artist?
2: 100%. I think it gives you a certain perspective on how you want things to sound. So when I collaborate with other producers, I think I'm able to articulate myself, and if I have a specific vision, I'm able to work in line with other people to create that a lot easier. Just being able to communicate, and yeah, just being in control of your sound pretty much.
1: Perfect, man. Speaking of sound, what were some of your early musical influences, and what shaped your sound and style as an artist now?
2: All sorts. So growing up, spending a lot of time with my grandparents on a Sunday, so I'm Jamaican and St. Lucian.
1: Come on.
2: On a Sunday, hearing music being played while the food's being cooked and all sorts. My dad's a massive hip-hop head. Pick up my dad. He played 90s hip-hop throughout my whole life.
1: So you were used to bars, basically?
2: Basically, yeah. It was only right that I started making music as well. So yeah, and even like my mum listened to a lot of like old school R&B. So that influences a lot of my sample choices that I make now. So I'm forever grateful for my family for bringing me around music my whole life pretty much. And that's probably the earliest experience I had, just my parents and my grandparents playing music around me all the time.
1: Absolutely, that's so important. You mentioned your sample choices.
2: Yes, yes.
1: I say that's something that I definitely noticed in your music, in that, would you call it, firstly, let's start there. What would you call your genre?
2: I'd say chill UK rap pretty much.
1: Yeah.
2: A lot of subgenres in there. So like the mellow grime, sometimes I tap into, sometimes just the jazz rap. But I'd say anything chill UK rap is pretty much what I call myself. Perfect.
1: And what, when you're looking for a sample, what makes a sample stand out to you and make you realise that you're going to flip it?
2: With the sample, it has to make me want to fall in love.
1: And then the drums, you know what, I like that.
2: The drums have to make me want to, I don't know, just do a madness pretty much. So that's when I'm listening to a sample, which has to have that sort of nostalgic feel that just feels warm pretty much for me.
1: Warm, that's a good way of putting it. One thing I have to touch on is your visuals. I think you, when it comes to images, content, photos, video, I think you champion that above all else.
2: Thank you.
1: What's the process there, and why are visuals so important to you?
2: Visuals, so one of my best friends, big up Kai Masamitsu, he's a video director. He's always been there with the visuals, and he's always just, I've just been around, like hearing him talk about visuals and how important certain things are, sort of helped with me to develop an interest in how I want to be perceived online, or when people look at me, just seeing like the way something's shot or the sort of color grading choices and stuff I'm really passionate about. So I just think it's a very good way to communicate meaning in your music, yeah, as well. 100%.
1: Absolutely. I think visuals are often the, especially nowadays with our faces and our phones, they're often the first thing that we encounter, right?
2: 100%.
1: So you're doing a very good job of getting across your artistic vision before anyone even hears a note. So yeah, visuals are very important. Your most recent project, Set Your Sights Higher, dropped recently. What was it like doing a whole collaborative project with another producer?
2: It was so fun. The most fun I've had making music in a while. Big up my boy DB.
1: Come on.
2: Yeah, it was just so nice. Like, literally, a lot of the process was us just listening through samples, me throwing it towards him, and then just making great music. And I think working with another producer brought out another side in me where I was able to just really pay a lot of attention to the pen.
1: Yeah.
2: And when I was writing, just sort of being a lot more experimental on that end as well. So it was great. Big up my boy DB again for
1: I was loving his production when I was going through the project. It's special for sure. Appreciate. What's your favorite track on the project?
2: Oh, it changes. It changes all the time. I can't lie. Built Like Tea. That was the first song we actually made in person.
1: Crazy.
2: Together. And that was my favorite for a while. So I might have to say Built Like Tea, you know.
1: Speaking of, do you want to introduce it?
2: Yes, indeed. The intro track from the tape, Set Your Sights Higher by T-Dark and DB. Built Like Tea. Let's go.
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You're locked into the heat check, South London's home of brand new music. I got T-Dark in the building, and this one's built like tea.

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2: T, that was crazy, man.
3: Appreciate it.
2: The whole project is mad, but as you said, that song is something special. That was the first song you made together.
3: Yeah, well, actually, no, the first ever song we made was Pen License, right. But we never met in real life by that point. And then I think it was October last year. He came down to London, met for the first time, and made that song probably in like the first 20 minutes of meeting each other.
2: That's how you know it's natural, man. That's 100%. How you know it's natural. Speaking of natural, when you've spoken about your production style and picking a sample. When it comes to bars, talk me through your songwriting process. How do you translate your thoughts into lyrics?
3: So it depends on what I'm writing. If I'm trying to just write something where I'm being braggadocious, I kind of like to be funny. So, for example, on Built Like Tea, the first line was, "You came in wanting the game, I came for more." That's a DLC. Just trying to open up with something that makes you laugh.
2: Yeah, bro.
3: Like, straight away, which is also like a little bit of like a play on words as well. But then if I'm trying to write something that's a lot more introspective, I'll more so just listen to the beat on loop and just think, what does this make me feel? What experience does this make me think of? And then just go from there when I'm penning, pretty much. So yeah, that is all contextual, whatever song I'm listening to, whatever beat I'm listening to, I mean. And that's how you get how it goes.
2: I hear that. You've collaborated with various artists such as Jay Khoury, obviously DB as we spoke. Soleil Senitsa, what do you look for in a collaborator, and how important is collaborating with other artists as well as producers to your journey?
3: A big thing with working with other artists, a lot of it is just how we both complement each other. So for example, on the song Down Again with my boy Jay Sire, big up Jay Sire, amazing pensman, like wordsmith. I remember I wrote the first verse to that and I thought, right, I feel like I don't have anything else to say, but who can complement this beat and the verse I've written super well? And he was the first person I shouted. It's all just about how can you compliment what I've already got, and also just organic connection. Like everyone I work with, just people I really like as people as well. And I feel like if I'm in the studio and like we're not clicking as people, it just will never work. But luckily, that's never happened. Like everyone I've worked with, I've really gotten on with, and that's why it's
2: worked. No subtle shots to send out. Yeah,
3: nah, 100%. Nah, okay. No, all love.
2: Do you have a standout or favorite partnership from your career so far? Someone that you've worked with, producer, artist, anything like that?
3: I'm going to use this as a chance to plug all the producers. So, of course, DB, my boy Noah, my boy Banzai, Tressa Frost, so many more people. My boy Dennis, Jaffa Beats, pretty much all of them. There's so many people I forgot to mention, but just working so well with them, I think it's brought a lot out of me as a producer as well as a rapper too. Just being exposed to other people's sounds has been great, and they've really helped shape where my sound is now. So big up all the producers and all the rappers as well, man. Big up everybody, man.
2: You're new gen, as I like to say it, which makes me feel old. As people might not know, but T went to uni with my little sister, which makes me feel very, very old. But what do you think the difference is between what I call grime 2.0 or chill UK rap and the original scene? And do you think there's any similarities to it as well?
3: I say in terms of similarities, again, just the playfulness and the writing and the energy that's there. But the only difference I really say is the production is a lot more soulful. It's a lot more sample heavy. And I really love it. Like, that's the type of music I just love listening to, is anything really soulful. And sort of bringing that raw energy of grime drums and just throwing on a really beautiful sample. That's how I'd really describe the new sound, 100%.
2: I hear it, man. It's one of my favourite genres as well, I think. Like, since the days of A2, Ashbeck, Nux, all them guys, it's come a long way. And I think there's a certain scene in this country that wants the rage, they want to go crazy, they want to mosh pit and all that. But I think there's also always going to be a space for just beautiful sounding melodies, man.
3: 100%.
2: I'm a melody first guy. When you're on stage, I've seen a couple of electric live performances. I know you know how to shut down a mic. What can people expect when you touch mic, firstly?
3: When I touch mic, just pure energy, pure bars, just me having fun, really, pretty much. Just being fun on stage. That's what I love. Don't take myself too seriously. And yeah, just having a good time.
2: And how do you prepare for a live set?
3: How do I prepare? Just relax, really. Just like, make sure I've drank enough water. Don't want my my voice giving way. And yeah, honestly, just being around like people that hype me up as well really helps. Like anytime I perform, my friends are usually there and we're just like laughing and joking around beforehand, and then it just brings that like playful energy. Yeah, 100%, 100%.
2: What's the favorite venue you've performed at so far?
3: Favorite venue? Ooh, that's a good one. This was probably my favorite place to go and like just get on stage is Grow and Hackney Wick. I love that place. It's just such a nice vibe, man. I say that's probably my favorite venue, definitely.
2: Yeah, man, that's a great venue. At the end of every interview, as we're the home of music discovery, we wrap up the interview by asking, what is the best song / album that you've heard recently?
3: Best song / album recently.
2: Anything in your playlist? What are you spinning?
3: Something I've been listening to a lot recently is the Prodotis Flips project. Every single flip on there is crazy. So big up my boy Prodotis as well. We've got some stuff coming out as well soon.
2: Nice.
3: But yeah, genuinely, like in the gym, walking around, just it's such a good soundtrack to listen to for everything, man.
2: Cold, man. And that's it, man. We're gonna get into some bars. Firstly, I'm gonna roll out the red carpet. Plug everything you've got coming up, all your projects, everything, your socials. 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
2: Perfect, man. You ready to bar?
3: Of course.
2: 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I got T-Dark in the building. We're about to get into some bars.
3: Let's go.
1: WhatsApp the studio now for shouts on 074-94-696-978.
3: Ooh. A little 140, yeah?
2: 140 always. I thought I'd match you. I know you love your samples.
3: Appreciate it.
2: Go get them, T. Hey, hey, hey!

past. Heartbroken, I was taken aback. 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Lost bit P, but I'm making it back. Turn an L to P when I'm making a track. 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And one thing I know for certain, I'm still getting paid.

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1: You were going mad. It's about over a beat and a half without taking a breath. It's 8:23 on your Sunday night. You're locked into the heat check. I got T-Dark in the building.
2: Yes, sir.
1: Do you want to go again?
0: Yes, indeed, indeed. I got more.
1: Let's do it, man.
2: Hey.

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0: but yo, shit. 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Inside the door, won't rap me, so gotta keep in mind.
1: You had bar after bar after bar, man.
2: Oh man, come on, man.
1: A certain rapper from North London says he can't run out of bars, but I think the North East can't run out of bars ever.
0: Yo.
1: Crazy. T, thank you for joining me, man.
2: Appreciate it.
1: It's been real. You can check out T-Dark on all socials. 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
2: So you can find me at T-Dark, spelled T-D-A-R-Q, underscore on all social media platforms. 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And yeah, man, I've got so much more coming. Appreciate you all for listening. Thank you so much. And big up Croydon FM for having me.
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1: It's 8:25 on your Sunday night. You're locked into this brand home of brand new music. I'm so gassed about the freestyle, I can't even get my words out, man. Crazy. I got plenty more new music for you. T's gonna stick around and vibe for a little bit. You're locked into Croydon FM. Don't go anywhere.

I don't wanna hear about a debut album. You doubt the first one, I called it a mixtape. 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Where I'm from, you'll be called a tape. Drop six albums, cause I like music. If it works, it works. A hit's mate. Got life

Songer Bones right here on the Heat Check. This one's been in rotation since it dropped. My goat, Chip. H on the feature. This one's called Get to the Bag. You're locked into Croydon FM, don't go anywhere.

H. Get to the bag right here on the heat check. Up next, a new one. Enter rotation last week. As I said last week, there's going to be a little bit of a civil war in my family when it comes to World Cup groups. Ghana have got to play England at some point, and I am not happy about it. But what I am happy about is the youths are bringing Azonto back. Brand new from NGB Money and A1 Hunter. This one's called Bestie. Locked into the heat check. Keep it locked.

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If you're an OG Heat Check listener, you know that one was in heavy rotation. Cast, they're cool 110s. They're not cool 95s, they're cool 110s. Up next though, we're crossing over the Irish Sea, taking it to Dublin. Again, if you're a regular Heat Check listener, you know I'm a big into my Irish rap. Brand new from Travi and Els with the mighty Fred Again on production. This one's called Did It Again. You're locked into the Heat Check. Don't go anywhere. Hey, hey.

Travi L's Fred Again Did It Again. Hey. Sounding crazy on your Sunday night. 8:41, meaning I got a few songs left. I'm sure you haven't touched that dial, because you're locked into the home of brand new music in South London. Hey. After me is the man of the house show, so don't go anywhere. I'm going to be taking up the BPM a little bit over the next few songs. You're locked into the heat check. Up next, Rushy, Cairo Keys. I got a reaction from the booth. Shout out, T-Dark still in the building. Hey. You're locked into Croydon FM. Don't touch that dial.

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If man still think that I'm building bridges, then I got a bridge I can sell you. 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I told a man them, if you hear me say a lie in a song, then I failed you. 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There's not one person that's left my life that isn't deceased that I miss.

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1: Geordie, Sebo, rainy day right here on the heat check. I've got about 10 minutes left. Don't cry for me. I'll be back next week. Stick around though for the Man of the House show. I believe it's Leon and Simeon this week. So you're getting a special treat. Before that though, as always, we got to bring the BPM up, get you guys ready for that. Get the party started, and I got a couple of songs for that too. Brand new from French the Kids. This one's called Therapy. 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Don't go anywhere.

Little white girl with a mind up. 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Finger drop my sliders, life's on a timer. She's the one, come and find her, cause you never know who will guide her. 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Pack filling in the sun till it goes down. 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Can I know how you get

0: brand new from French the Kid, Therapy, right here on the Heat Check. I'ma squeeze in one more because I'm cheeky like that. Don't go anywhere, Man of the House show with Leon and Simeon is following me right after this. Around this time last year, I had a young man on the show. He goes by the name of Tom Did It. He came and showed a freestyle. We had a great conversation. After features with Chip and Nave Smalls, he's in his dance music bag. One of my favourite new releases from the week. This one's called Roses. You've been locked into the Heat Check with me, your boy Lucas Ramsell. Shout out my boy T for joining me today. If you want to listen back to the show, you can listen back on Mixcloud tomorrow morning. And all the content will be posted on our socials at Croydon FM and at LR Music. It's England game this week. Stay safe, stay dry, don't get covered in beer. If you haven't already booked a table, take that L, man. Take that L. I'll be back same time next week, every week, bring you the hottest in brand new music, brand new releases. As always, the aim of the game is for you to leave the show with a new artist you can rave about. And when they blow up, you can tell your friends I was there first.
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0: 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I've been your boy Lucas Ramsell. This is Tom Did It, Roses.

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This one underneath me right now entitled Walking in the Rain.

0: 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DAB crew. We're in the building, we're in the building. Who's locked in? Let us know.
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1: Is it me and you? 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
0: 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Keep it locked.

This one entitled Real Pro 179. This one due for release Friday. Last one for this half. Simeon taking over the second half. Keep it locked. Don't go nowhere. Quick pause for the cause. Shout out to my CFM family. Hey, I think this show or next week will be 8 years I've been doing this. Imagine.

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1: What is going on? Check microphone. Yeah, winging it again. It's all a shambles. All right, Simeon Clark on the takeover. Second half. Tech culture in the building. Out to Leon. 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

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Maybe because I turned up at like 10. Big up my Croydon FM massive. Sundays 9 to 11. Usually man of the house. Every second Sunday, tech culture. Lil Michael and myself, Simeon Clark, back to back.

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Peace out.

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Heard some war stories when uncle came from the prison. He was good at making money but bad at making decisions. Mummy's got a hand in a partner to make a shilling. She'll have to put her arm and a leg in to make a difference. Daddy's out chasing the women, breeding the village, breaking all kind of records to place the blame on the Guinness. 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

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Yeah, what? 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Okay, we're on it right?

0: 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Big things are going, more fire. How you mean? Where me born and me grow in a London. Big up our jungle is massive.
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1: 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We're never there late, we're always there soon. Thank you, Jaya Rice, Croydon in the morning. Oh yes, you keep us sheltered like a awning. 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